And they ask me, what does quality mean to you? Went out the night before, I'd stayed up too late, and I reckon I still wasn't thinking quite straight, cause I accidentally just told them the truth. I said, Texas women,

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And there's a backwards old town that's often remembered so many times that my memories are worn. Oh, Daddy, won't you take me back to Muhlenberg County, down by the Green River,

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I'll be halfway to heaven with paradise waiting just 5 miles away from where

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My dad used to cut his hair. He would come to our house, and Dad had barber stuff there, and he'd cut some people's hair. And this was a real strange man. He had a look about him that was just real different than anyone I had ever met. So I went up to his house one day. He didn't live too far from us, up in the real old wooded area there, and he'd had this old house made out of logs. He'd made it himself, and he'd used cardboard boxes to stop the cracks up to, you know, to keep the wind out and so forth. And everything in the house he had made, all of his furniture and stuff, he had carved himself and put it together. And the house didn't have no floors in it. It was just the earth there. And you could tell where he'd cleared it off and smoothed it out and walked around in there so much that it looked clean, the floors did. He had made everything in there, and on a stand he had this wood carving, that he carved this picture out of wood. And it was just a beautiful lady. It was a beautiful woman that he had carved out, and beneath the carving he'd carved the name Kathleen. Well, that just was so mysterious to me, and I asked him who she was, and he said, well, she's not real. She's just someone I've dreamed of all these years. And that really struck me. And 25 years later, I wrote the song, Albert Irvin. 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

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And the hospitality here has been so kind that I cannot deny the management of the Cheyenne the one little measly request they ask out of me. 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Yeah, they do have a problem. 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Maybe you know them already. 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

Jason Morgan. Not to mention Carlo, George and Tammy, Loretta, Earl, Willie Nelson, Big John Cash. How about old Jimmy Buffett? 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That sun shining. George Strait, old friend. 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

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But this old house, it's got to go. There's a freeway coming through. Hate to have to tell my woman, but the judge said we have to move. They'll soon be laying cement trails where once her roses grew.

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It's still filled with tender memories, though our children now grown. 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

0: Mrs. Tubb was up there walking the floor. Hank Locklin was knocking upon his door. He said he was looking for a gal named June, but Carl Smith had her on his honeymoon. Tex Ritter come along at just high noon. St. Peter said, "Tex, you're away too soon." T-Texas Tyler said, "Remember me, pard?" St. Peter said he did by his deck of cards. Eddie Arnold was expected any time. Hank Thompson was reciting a nursery rhyme. Lefty Frizzell was always late, but his mom and dad was putting him straight. Homer was trying to kiss Jethro goodnight. Them boys were putting up a terrible fight. It seemed St. Peter wouldn't let them in. The way they murder them songs is a sin. Jimmy Dickens was eating a cold potato, standing alongside a nice-looking tomato. He was kicking about sleeping at the foot of the bed. Then he introduced me to Mr. Foley as Red. The Sons of the Pioneers are the way out there, drifting along with a tumbleweed in the land of prayer. I asked him where you're going, and if you don't know, you oughter, because they was taking along a lot of cool, clear water. Bob Wills was setting in his western swing, helping Elton Britt make his chime bells ring. Gene Autry was there with his silver-haired dad. He said, "Charlie Ryan, you're looking mighty sad." Then along come Archie Shibley with his hot rod Ford. He went right over and he started talking to the Lord. I couldn't tell what he was a-saying or a-thinking, but I beat him there in my hot rod Lincoln. There was a couple of the fellas at the head of the stairs collecting union dues from everyone there. Some of them fellas went the other way to get out of paying on the judgment day. When it come to me and my 10%, I couldn't say which way they went, but I heard them say, and I believe it's true, "We've been down below to collect from you." The choir was singing a song in German. John Stanley was there preaching a sermon. He called me over and he says, "Take a look. Where you're going, it's in the book." Then along come the devil with his hot frying pan. Said, "I want to talk with you, man to man." He said, "There's some kind of music I can understand." But he told me where to go with my hillbilly band.
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Eine ganz frühe Aufnahme der Wilburn Brothers Down in Dixie, where they say you all. Here's Smokey Rogers, Irma is the name of my baby.

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0: 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Country
1: music. This is Michael Ballou. 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Just a minute. Well, I think I'll go inside and listen to my old friend Herman Lammers Meyer's Town and Country Show.

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0: It was cold and dark one morning, just before the day was dawning, when I staggered from a tavern to a phone. 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
1: 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Porter Wagoner, hier ist Conny Lee aus Holland und Lonely Days, danach Lonnie Dean und Danny Boyle.

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0: She's my rock and I ain't gonna throw her away. 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